into his ears as he was lying in a coma, and that's what brought him out of it. And eventually, some of his friends got together and tidied up the recordings, and there are now something like, I think, 4 CDs of these recordings that have come out. The accident sadly left him unable to perform anymore. I think he's begun to sing a bit now, but he doesn't play guitar anymore. I mean, he had permanent brain damage. It's a very sad story. But we have lots of his stuff on record, and that's what we're going to hear some of today. Anyway, starting off, this is not a song, this is just a tune. It's an Irish tune called Hardy Man the Fiddler. And Nick is, although he is a fiddle player, he's playing it here on the guitar. So, Nick Jones and Hardy Man the Fiddler.

So that was Nick Jones there with an Irish tune, Hardy Man the Fiddler, beautifully played on the guitar. One of the great things about Nick Jones is that when he's accompanying himself on the guitar, when he's singing, he doesn't fall into the trap of making the accompaniment, you know, more important than the song. And it would be very easy for him to do that because he's such an innovative and an experimental guitarist. So, you know, it must be a great temptation, but I've never heard him fall into that trap. And here's a good example. Now, he also has got a great ear for unusual songs. This one, it's actually by Randy Newman, and it's a song called Texas Girl at the Funeral of Her Father. A very odd title. And it's just a gorgeous, beautiful song. And, of course, again, a wonderful guitar accompaniment. So Nick Jones again, and Texas Girl at the Funeral of Her Father.

0: Nick Jones there again, and a song by Randy Newman, Texas Girl at the Funeral of Her Father. Fabulous song, great accompaniment. Now, I mentioned earlier that I'd be playing some stuff by Joan Baez during this programme, and you maybe wonder why I would have Joan Baez on a Celtic music show, but then, of course, as I say, the first couple of albums that she produced back in the early 1960s, there were a lot of Scottish and Irish songs on these albums, and she's continued to include these kind of songs in her repertoire ever since. So we're starting with a song, it's not a traditional song, but it is very definitely got strong Scottish connections, because way back when, I think it wasn't too long after Joan Baez kind of split with Bob Dylan, she introduced, I suppose, to the American scene a young man who, although he was living in London and had become popular in the London scene, kind of folk music singer-songwriter scene, he's actually from Glasgow in Scotland originally. And that, of course, is Donovan Leitch, to give him his full name. Joan Baez is singing here with Mary Chapin Carpenter, one of Donovan's songs, a song called Catch the Wind. Lovely version of it here. And I should say, this concert, the celebration of her 75th birthday, I think it was held in New York, she invited lots of old friends and people she'd met on the road over the years to join her on stage. So she has different people playing along with her on all the songs, I think, on this double CD. But anyway, this is Joan Baez, Mary Chapin Carpenter, and Donovan Leitch's song, Catch the Wind.
1: She's agreed to join me in dedicating this to my late sister, Mimi. I used to sing this song with her. So.

0: Very Devon Carpenter, thank you.
1: So it's Joan Baez there with Mary Chapin Carpenter and Catch the Wind, written by Donovan Leach, originally from Glasgow in Scotland. Somebody else that is, I've been playing quite a bit of his songs recently is Alan Reid, ex-Battlefield Bander, longest serving member all the way up until he left the group about, I think, 3 years ago. Great songwriter and great interpreter of traditional songs as well, but he's also, he writes a lot of good tunes as well. And does good arrangements of instrumental pieces. So we're going to hear one of these. Now, it's a set of tunes that starts with one called Cumbernauld House. And this is Alan Reid with a number of his friends.

So that was Alan Reid there with a set of tunes, starting with one called Cumbernauld House, joined there by a number of his colleagues from his Battlefield band days. Now, going back to Nick Jones, I mentioned the fact that he's got a great ear for songs. His repertoire always had quite a mixture of stuff in it, obscure things and maybe some things that not so obscure, but that he gave a kind of new flavour to. And this is a good example. It's a song that I always heard it in a kind of concert hall setting, not treated as a folk song or a traditional song at all. But I think he said on the sleeve notes for this particular CD that he got it from a family of singers that lived in the south, the very far south of England, called the Copper family. And they had a great repertoire of, they did harmony singing, unaccompanied harmony singing. And again, they had quite a weird repertoire as well. And apparently that's where Nick Jones got this song. It's a pretty well-known song, and once Nick recorded it, lots of other people did as well. So this is one of the things about Nick Jones is that once he puts songs into the kind of popular domains, other people very often jumped on them. A good example is a couple of songs that were on a Bob Dylan album. Bob Dylan did a couple of albums of traditional songs, again, in the 1980s, I think, 1990s. One of them was called, I think it's called Good As I've Been To You. And two of the songs on there were obviously taken straight from Nick Jones albums, although Nick did not get any credit on the Bob Dylan albums. Anyway, back to this song. It's called The Rose of Allendale. And as I say, many other people have picked up on it since Nick Jones recorded it. But again, great singing, great interpretation of the song, and lovely guitar accompaniment. Nick Jones, The Rose of Allendale.

0: Nick Jones with The Rose of Allendale. And if you've just switched on your radio, then you are tuned to WETS FM or HD1, broadcasting from the campus of East Tennessee State University in Johnson City. Or you may be tuned to WEHC, broadcasting from the campus of Emory and Henry College, further up the road there in Virginia. Either way, the programme is Celtic Clan Jamfrey. My name is Jack Beck. Now, going back to Joan Baez, but I didn't mention, in connection with Nick Jones and that Rose of Allendale song, I didn't mention the fact that Bob Dylan had kind of purloined a couple of Nick's songs for an album that Bob did back in the 1980s or 1990s. Here's Joan Baez with a Bob Dylan song that goes back to the time when Dylan was... in his early career, was using an awful lot of either British tunes, Scottish, English, Irish tunes, as the kind of vehicle for his own lyrics, or he was writing songs that very definitely had were influenced by the kind of shape, the form of British ballads. And this, when you listen to Joan introducing this, you'll hear her saying that she actually doubts if he actually wrote it. She thinks that he, you know, got it from somebody, but I'm not so sure about that. But it's certainly a song that reflects the same kind of story as a whole family of ballads that go under the general title of the Prickly Bush or the Gallows Tree. And Dylan's song is called Seven Curses, and it's sung here by Joan Baez.
1: I'll do a song accompanied by the other half of my band, my percussion player, Gabe Harris. Okay, this song is one that's, I'm sure, from somewhere in Ireland or Scotland or England, and but Bob Dylan says he wrote it, so that's how it goes down in Google. Couldn't help myself. Yeah, but it's a great song, you know, it's a great song. O'Reilly stole a stallion.

0: Thank you. Thanks, Gabe.
1: So Joan Baez there with a very powerful song from Bob Dylan. There's a number of interesting aspects to this song. First of all, it's called Seven Curses, and of course seven is one of the great magical numbers of great magical significance that you find in mythology and folklore all down the eons. Seven keeps cropping up. Seven and three are the two big numbers. And then, you know, the basic narrative of the ballad is, you know, owes a lot, I would say, to, you know, traditional British ballads, Scottish and English and Irish songs. So, great stuff. Going back to Nick Jones, and again, a song by a songwriter and singer called Rick Lee, again, an American performer. And Nick Jones says this is actually his favourite song of all time. It's again, it's an unusual song, and with a great guitar accompaniment. Again, very unusual accompaniment. So Nick Jones and a song called Thanksgiving.

Well, first of all, there we had Nick Jones with a Rick Lee song, Thanksgiving. It was followed by Alan Reid again and some of his pals, and again a set of tunes written by Alan. First one was called The Million Dollar Sweetie. You should know that in Scotland a sweetie is what would be a candy here. Just in case you wondered, it wasn't a young woman. Oh, well, maybe it was. And then going back to Joan Baez now, and this time with Richard Thompson, of course, wonderful guitarist and songwriter as well. She had an amazing lineup of people to help her out on this 75th birthday celebration concert. And it's a song by Richard Thompson called She Never Could Resist a Winding Road. And it's Joan Baez.

0: Joan Baez there again, this time with Richard Thompson and with one of his songs, She Never Could Resist a Winding Road. Staying with Joan Baez and going back again to her singing with Mary Chapin Carpenter, and a very well known, I guess, I think English version of a song that you find all over England, Scotland and Ireland, absolute classic. That I know that Joan Baez has recorded in, with different people over the years quite a number of times. But here's a really nice version of it, Mary Chapin Carpenter and Joan. And also with the Indigo Girls. And the song is The Water Is Wide.
1: OK, Indigo Girls, Mary Chapin Carpenter.

The next guy who's coming out here is someone I haven't known for a lifetime. That's because he's a quarter of my age. Maybe a third. But I met him, I heard him, and I just love him. And he's Irish, and he knew if anybody could drag an Irish ballad out of me properly, it would be this young man. And so please welcome to the stage Damien Rice.

Well, first of all, there we heard The Water is Wide, and it was followed by a song called She Moved Through the Fair, and again, recorded by many, many people, sung by many, many people, but a gorgeous arrangement, and a young man there playing the Indian harmonium. You know the kind of thing, like a little box that you kind of move the bellows back and forward with one hand while you play a simple keyboard with the other hand. A guy called Damien Rice, that I had never heard of before, Irishman, doing a great job of accompanying and also joining in the song. But that brings us to the end of today's programme. Thanks for joining in and being here. My thanks to Wayne Winkler again for doing a great job on the desk. I hope you'll join me at the same time next week, and we're going out with Alan Reid again, and a set of tunes starting with one called The Walton Street Doddle.

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Hello and welcome to the Midnight Special, brought to you from the Renee Crown Public Media Center and made possible in part by Mr. and Mrs. Norman R. Bobbins, the Robert Thomas Bobbins Foundation, and an anonymous donor. Does it feel to you as if every day there is another sense of loss, something else that we have to struggle to embrace and understand? Well, the way we're going to do it is through music and song. We're going to lean into it. We have Dervish up to begin the show from the Great Irish Songbook, Volume 2.

Beth Nielsen Chapman, assuring us that life holds on, and one-way ticket heaven bound, that's Cozy Sheridan with Charlie Koch from their 2025 album, The Breathing Room. Andy Cohen, Eleanor Ellis, and William Ellis have a 2026 album called Whistlin' Past the Graveyard, and they take on the Charlie Patton classic, I'm Going Home. Land of My Other, a song from the band The Breath, that one features Sister Sadie joining Kathy Jordan and Dervish. The Great Irish Songbook, Volume 2, by the way, is the album we drew from. Coming up, Bill Jones and a dark ballad from Kurt Weill and Bertolt Brecht, interpreted by Ian Matthews. That's on the way.

Wanting Memories from Sweet Honey in the Rock, when you want to lean in to those you remember and want to honor. We heard from Ian Matthews and Elliot Murphy an album called La Terre Commune, on which they cover The Ballad of the Soldier's Wife, written by Kurt Weill and Bertolt Brecht, and Bill Jones. She interprets Buffy St. Marie's Universal Soldier as a medley with the traditional Blood for Gold. So, there we were, right, leaning into the darkness and the loss. And maybe now it's time to lighten up. I'm Marilyn Ray Beyer. This is the Midnight Special. Enjoy.

in France, though he's not quite that well known over here. 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

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And French kisses, of course, happen so constantly, soon your tongue can't

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That's a clue that you're famous in France. When my friend's life is over, they'll play Marseillaise and have Eartha Kitt sing C'est Si Bon. Inspector Clouseau will trip into the grave. There'll be puppets.

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1: Who would play you in the movie of your life? Wow, there's a long list of people who I wish could come and take my place. I could be up on the big screen. That's Susan Werner, Movie of My Life. It was a hidden track on her 1998 album called Time Between Trains. And Michael Smith, the late Michael Smith, perhaps knew someone who was famous in France. Everyone's a household name. That's Ancy MacLean from a 2023 album called The Indelible Man. Singer-songwriter Ron Bell took on his stage name Ancy MacLean, in part because Ancy was his childhood nickname. I guess he was a very busy kid. Well, music coming up now from Dan Timinsky from another 2023 edition, actually, called God-Fearing Heathen. Here is Hey Brother from Dan Timinsky.

Heather Maloney with an impressive version of Bob Dylan's A Hard Rain's Gonna Fall. She is just as impressive as a songwriter as well. Heather Maloney, we heard just before that. Another impressive person, Chris Matthews. Her Citizen is Woody Guthrie and Martin Hoffman's Plane Wreck at Los Gatos Canyon, with lyrics that she added for her 2026 single. And we heard Dan Timinsky, Hey Brother. To play us out until the end of the hour here on the Midnight Special, it's Owen Walsh.

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Such a delightful songwriter and what a singer. Karen Moll, title song from an album called Mercury's Wings. She was remembering a friend. And she often performs as a duo with David Stoddard. We heard him just before that and his song, Still Small Voice. There is hope and resilience even in loss. In fact, Willie Nelson having a pretty good day. His 2026 album, yeah, 2026, and he's in his 90s. He's just put out an album called Dream Chaser. I don't think I've cried today. And Cozy Sheridan, remembering her granddad, George, and his 88 keys.

We are not going to get through this alone. We are going to hold on to that spirit. That's the title song from Ray Zaragoza's 2023 album, Hold That Spirit, followed Lean on Me, a Bill Withers song. By the way, did you know that Bill Withers was born on the 4th of July? That is a true fact. We heard it interpreted by Eric Bibb, Rory Block, and Maria Muldaur in 2004, and Kenny White, Letter from X-Ray. Next up, a tale from Daryl Scott and Tim O'Brien.

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Was never said.

0: Jeff Black is a masterful songwriter who has that knack of finding the detail that makes a song universal. Sunday Best from Jeff Black's B-Sides and Confessions. Buddy Green, the great harmonica player, with Stuart Duncan on Ashokan Farewell, written by Jay Unger, Daryl Scott, and Tim O'Brien together on Fiddler Jones, a song they put together for Memories and Moments. Here's Tom Paxton.
1: I was at my brother Charlie's house helping like you do. We were taking out a bedroom wall, making one room out of two. Charlie had to go to work, leaving me there again. When there among the studs I found a small box made of tin. Inside I found some letters tied up with a silver bow. Each one began, "My darling," and was signed, "I love you, Joe." The paper was GI issue, but the penmanship sublime. I found myself transported to another place and time. The letters start in 43, when he shipped overseas. They reached her nearly every day till they ended in Normandy. "You're with me all the time," he wrote. "I miss you every night. It's you who gives me courage when I go into the fight. I have to stop for now, though. It's just too dark to write. I'll pick it up tomorrow when I've got some better light. I'm writing after breakfast now. We're moving out at 9. I'll write some more this evening." But that was his final line. I thought of all the letters that never made it home, and of those who waited for them, those who lived their lives alone, who gathered up their memories and all they could recall, to tie them with a silver bow and drop them behind a wall. I wonder who this darling was, and if she's still alive. I hold these precious pages that clearly did survive. And somewhere in the soil of France, midst crosses in a row, waiting for their reunion, lies a gentle boy named Joe.

with a sledgehammer and a wedge, a splitting axe and maul. We'll have all the logs we need cut and stacked before. But careful, choose the wood to use before you swing a stroke. The elm you skip, it's the devil to split. Use maple, ash, and oak.

When the bully winds of winter are blowing all around, some will watch and shiver, some will flee the town. It's wise to get prepared now if we are to survive.

Chris Matthews, newly interpreting Ed McCurdy's Last Night I Had the Strangest Dream as a gospel hymn, and Pete Seeger and Laurie Watt, Keep the Flame Alive, their metaphoric song, to remind us to keep focused on what must be done. Keep the Home Fires Burning from Robin and Linda Williams and Tom Paxton, Letters from Joe, from the album he did with John McCutcheon, Together. And so we close another edition of the Midnight Special, made possible in part by the generous support of Mr. and Mrs. Norman R. Bobbins, the Robert Thomas Bobbins Foundation, and an anonymous donor. I'm Marilyn Ray Beyer. Meet me here again next week for the Midnight Special, and until then, there is work to be done. And if you need a few words of encouragement, here is Laura Love. I Still Believe.

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We are also heard on Translator W218BW, Lenoir and Hickory, North Carolina, and also online at WETS.org.

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done by the sound of a gun. I've been undone by being overheard with the wrong choice of word. I've been undone. Yes, I've been undone by the emptiest hole.

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This is a child abduction emergency. Amber Alert, Greensboro, North Carolina. This is an Amber Alert for a child abduction emergency. Kimora Thomas is an 11-year-old female described as 5 feet 1 inch, 150 pounds with black hair and brown eyes. The child was last seen June 8, 2026 at 4:43 p.m. near 3622 Belmont Street in Greensboro, wearing a white graphic shirt, pink pajama pants, black slippers with jewels. The suspect vehicle is an orange in color 2023 Jeep Wrangler with Georgia license plate ETL069. The vehicle was last seen in Georgia. Contact Greensboro Police Department at 336-574-3573 with any information. This alert applies to North Carolina.

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you call me up on your telephone. You talk to me for a long, long time. You want me to come right over.

I guess hold on to the memory of a day for the rest of my life. I guess hold on to the memory of a day for the rest. This is WETS HD2, a service of WETS FM, Johnson City, Tennessee. 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

0: On World Cafe's Backtracking, we ask artists to look back on their discography, pick some tracks from throughout their career, and tell us the stories behind them. Today, it's Lucinda Williams. One of the songs she'll talk about is this one, Joy, from 1998. The song she says she still loves performing, partly because of how cathartic it is.
1: Instead of spending a lot of money on therapy, I just write songs.
0: And she'll talk about how much she appreciates it when people come up to her to talk about her song, Little Angel, Little Brother. The song, she says, takes her back to her childhood.
1: I always wanted to be able to write songs that for myself, but also that other people, really everybody, could relate to, respond to.
0: We'll also chat about her latest album, World Gone Wrong. It's Lucinda Williams in an encore Backtracking today. I'm Rena Duris. This is World Cafe. Lucinda is on tour with Bob Dylan right now, which makes sense because she was once called the female Bob Dylan. And the story goes that when Dylan heard that, he said, well, who else would it be? Here's Bob Dylan with Absolutely Sweet Marie.

0: Hey, I'm Rena Duris. This is World Cafe here with an all new backtracking where we give an artist a list of prompts for songs like a song that changed everything for me or a song that came to me in a dream, stuff like that. They choose a few of those and match them up to tracks from all across their discography, new albums, back catalog, all of it. And then we talk about them. And today on backtracking, I have Lucinda Williams. Lucinda Williams, it's great to see you. Welcome back to the World Cafe.
1: Thank you.
0: First, before we get started, we're in New York City doing this right now. Could you tell us a bit about where we're sitting in this bar?
1: Yeah, we're in my new bar in New York City, or our new bar, because I'm creative partners with a couple of other people in it. It's called Lucinda's, and it's on the Lower East Side. Everybody, please come and check it out. It's gotten pretty popular already.
0: It's very cool. It is so cozy in here. The decor is amazing, and this big red booth we're sitting in is perfect. So thanks for having me.

0: song that when you play it or you listen to it, you're like, wow, that's great. I love
1: yeah.
0: that.
1: It's usually when I'm performing it live and I just really enjoy doing it and singing it, and the audience seems to be particularly drawn in when we do this song.
0: Yeah.
1: It's, you know, it's got a little bit of spirituality in there, and there's a sort of primal feel about it that I really like. That it's, you know, the key and everything, it's kind of a minor chords, and I was inspired by, there was a song I heard on the, I kept hearing it on the radio, and I think it was Unbreak My Heart.
0: Okay, yeah.

0: alive to the concept of that, yeah. You know, unbreak.
1: Right.
0: Something that was broken, unbreak my heart, which is, of course, is next to impossible. But it was just the image of that that really captured me. So I got into this frame of mind, sort of thinking about that concept, and went into even deeper than just the heart, you know, more like the spirit also.
1: Yeah.
0: Unsuffer me.
1: You invented a new word also, unsuffer.
0: Which yeah. Some other artists I know have a song they wrote called Undam My World. Over the Rhine, that's their name. Brilliant. I'm really drawn to that concept of undo something that, you know, you helped create, and, you know, it's not something I want to live with. So,
1: yeah.
0: Unbreak my heart, undam my world, unsuffer me.
1: Let's listen to it. Here's Unsuffer Me from Lucinda Williams on World Cafe.

0: I'm Raina Duras. Today, we're backtracking with Lucinda Williams on World Cafe. Backtracking is a feature where we give an artist a list of song prompts. They choose the tracks from their discography to match them up with. Unsuffer Me answered the prompt, a song that I'm proud of. Your next prompt, I love this prompt, the song that I still love performing. And the song that you answered with is Joy from Cartwheels on a Gravel Road.
1: Yeah.
0: And incidentally, is it true that you wrote this song in the car?
1: Yeah, I got the initial idea for it when I was driving, just a little road trip by myself. And there's something about driving by yourself on the highway that kind of creates this atmosphere that lets you, you know, sort of just feel creative sometimes. And I remember with my hands on the steering wheel, you took my joy, I want it back. I'd been with this guy who I completely fell madly in love with, and he was a Scorpio and hot and cold all the time, you know, just was driving me completely out of my mind.
0: Yes, I've been there.
1: Yeah, most of us have. So, you know, that song came to me. And then when I got to where I was going and got out of the car, I wasn't driving anymore. I worked on the lyrics some more. But the melody just came to me in my head while I was driving. And, yeah, you know, the rhythm of the road, it can do that sometimes.
0: Yeah. Do you, what makes it such a joy to perform now? Why do you still love performing so much?
1: Because it's just really, in a strange, odd way, it's uplifting.
0: Yeah.
1: And I like to write like that. Like, sometimes some of my songs have kind of darker lyrics, but then the music will be uplifting somehow. I like that contrast like that.
0: When you sing it now, are you thinking about that original guy who was taking your joy? Or do you think about whoever is kind of taking your joy in that moment?
1: Right. I think he crosses my mind, but I might just as well be thinking about Donald Trump, you know, for that matter. You took my joy, I want it back.
0: Yeah.
1: Or, you know, anybody or anything can take your joy.
0: Yeah.
1: At any given moment.
0: It feels like it would be cathartic to perform.
1: Yeah. That's why I write songs, is to, you know, kind of help me process things that I'm thinking about or feeling. And it's just really helpful emotionally.
0: Yeah. Has that always been the case?
1: Yeah.
0: Ever since the beginning?
1: Yeah, that's always been the case. Well, I do that instead of spending a lot of money on therapy. I just write songs.
0: I mean, it's worked out. I feel like it's, instead of spending the money on therapy, you've made money on therapy, which is nice.
1: Right. Yeah.
0: On World Cafe, this is Lucinda Williams with Joy.

You just heard Joy from Lucinda Williams' 1998 album, Car Wheels on a Gravel Road. That's the song she says she still loves to perform. Coming up on Backtracking with Lucinda Williams, she'll share the song she says takes her back to childhood. That's next on World Cafe.

0: Welcome back to an Encore World Cafe. I'm Raina Duras, and today it's Backtracking with Lucinda Williams, whose latest album is called World's Gone Wrong. On Backtracking, we give an artist a list of prompts. They choose a few of those and match them up to songs from their discography. We have another prompt. This is one, it's the song that takes me back to childhood. Could you tell us about the song that you chose, Little Angel, Little Brother?
1: Yeah, well, that I wrote that for my brother, who's troubled and, you know, has trouble expressing himself, maybe, and very bright, extremely bright, got into Shakespeare at a young age and read everything he could get his hands on. But, you know, in that regard, he was really focused and driven. But then, you know, he would have trouble otherwise, like, right. You know, socially or just, you know, trying to get through school without dropping out. And I was always there to kind of pick up the pieces.
0: Were you close when you were young?
1: Yeah, we were as close as a brother and sister can be.
0: Yeah.
1: You know, but I was the one who kind of got successful first, and, you know, that brought with it its own kind of baggage, you know. So
0: when you perform this one, does it make you feel connected to him in some way?
1: Through the song?
0: Yeah, through the song.
1: Yeah, it does make me feel that way.
0: Yeah. The lyrics are obviously personal. It's about something very personal. But what kind of audience reaction do you get to this song?
1: They absolutely love it. I've had really positive responses after I've done this song. You know, people come up after, it's usually after the show when I'm saying hi to everybody. And, you know, somebody will come up and say, thanks so much for doing that song. I have a brother like that too, or that sort of thing, you know.
0: Yeah. Yeah, it's interesting how something that, you know, so personal can end up being so universal.
1: Yeah. Because I always wanted to be able to write songs that for myself, but also that other people, really everybody, could relate, respond to.
0: Here's Lucinda Williams on World Cafe, Little Angel, Little Brother.

0: On World Cafe, Little Angel, Little Brother from Lucinda Williams' 1992 album, Sweet Old World. I'm Raina Duras. You're listening to World Cafe's Backtracking, where we give an artist a bunch of prompts and they choose a song from their discography to answer those prompts. And that song was the answer to the song that takes me back to childhood. We've looked back, and now let's kind of look at right now. You have a brand new album called World's Gone Wrong. It's out. And that title, I think, is a sentiment that probably a lot of people at this moment, unfortunately, would probably agree with. But I do love that the title track, it doesn't feel like you're just like throwing your hands up being like, that's it, right. The world's terrible and I'm out. It's got resilience. Like, there's resilience.
1: Thank you for saying that, because not everybody's picking up on that part of it. Yeah, the responses have been different and interesting.
0: See, I feel like when I listened to the lyrics, I was, because when I first saw the title, I was like, okay, let's see how this goes.
1: And then it's gone wrong.
0: But the lyrics are, you know, after listening to it, I was like, okay, maybe I can handle it.
1: Yeah. You know? Well, and the lyrics take, I like to sometimes put characters in the songs who are, you know, just everyday people going through this experience. You know, it's almost a love song as much as anything.
0: Yeah.
1: You know,
0: how did making this album help you personally work through, you know, everything that you see going on around you that might be having you feeling that the world's gone wrong?
1: It's great to have. I mean, that's why I write songs, is to help me get through things. And, you know, I was hoping that it would help bring people together maybe a little. And, you know, it's okay to be angry. You need to be, you know, you need to be responding to things like the ice situation and all of that. I have a hard time not getting really wound up about a lot of this stuff.
0: Oh, sure.
1: You know, and I was wondering at the time when I was working on these, where is that energy that used to be out there, you know, during a certain era, which I was involved in back then, you know, but now I'm not seeing it. And then I started to see a little signs of it started popping up, like the protest in Portland. Trump said it was a literal burning hellhole. So, and we were in Portland during a lot of that, you know, and the city was anything but a burning hellhole. There were still, you know, great people there going about their daily lives. And, you know, I talked to one guy and he said, I don't know what Trump's talking about. He says, I'm living my life day to day like I always have, going to the post office, I go to the grocery store, I go home, I have a regular day. We did it. We had a show while we were there, and I walked on stage and said, okay, I came armed and loaded. And then I started singing all those topical songs, and the audience loved them.
0: We're going to listen to The World's Gone Wrong. This is Lucinda Williams on World Cafe.

0: That was Lucinda Williams, The World's Gone Wrong, from her new album, World's Gone Wrong. It is out now. Lucinda Williams has been my guest today for Backtracking on the World Cafe. Lucinda, thank you so much for being here and taking the time and inviting us into your bar.
1: Thank you for being here, and thanks so much for having me. I love World Cafe. I've been a big supporter for a long time.
0: It's always a pleasure, and you are always welcome. Please come back.
1: Thank you.
0: I'm Rena Duras, back in a moment with more World Cafe.

Before that quick break, you heard Backtracking with Lucinda Williams here on World Cafe. You can watch that session and see where we recorded it at her bar, Lucinda's in New York City, on our YouTube at youtube.com/worldcafe and at worldcafe.org. It's such a cool spot. It is so cozy. It is so country. Again, youtube.com/worldcafe. Lucinda Williams is out on tour with Bob Dylan right now, and she's also one of America's best love songwriters. For the rest of the hour, you will hear other artists covering Lucinda's songs, beginning with this one, a cover that earned Lucinda her first Grammy Award for Best Country Song in 1994, Mary Chapin Carpenter, Passionate Kisses.

Somebody Lucinda Williams deeply admired and who admired her right back. That is Tom Petty and the Heartbreakers with their take on Lucinda Williams' Change the Locks. On World Cafe, you're hearing some of the many artists Lucinda Williams has influenced covering her songs. Next up, Robert Plant and Alison Krauss and their duet version of Can't Let Go.

0: Bringing you to the end of this hour of World Cafe, Emmylou Harris covering Lucinda Williams' Sweet Old World. Thank you again to Lucinda Williams for being on Backtracking today. And thank you to World Cafe senior producer Kimberly Junod for her work on that session. We produce this show at WXPN at the University of Pennsylvania in Philadelphia. My name is Raina Duras. 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

Harry Styles is one of the biggest pop stars in the world. He tours stadiums and he sells them out. Lots and lots of people go and see him perform. But his latest album was inspired by seeing another band perform. Listening to this Harry Styles song, can you guess what band that was? You'll hear that coming up this hour, and I'll tell you whose live show influenced that sound. Plus, you'll hear music from Joby Riccio. But now I'm 23. My friends moved to new cities. And lately, life has been a buskill. Monrovia. Love me now. Hold me down. And Noah Kahan. All those tunes and lots more on the way. I'm Raina Duris, and this is World Cafe. In the meantime, another British act that can fill stadiums all over the planet, you may know them. They're called Coldplay, and this is Fix You.

Hey, how's it going? I'm Raina Duris. This is World Cafe. Have you ever seen LCD Sound System play live? In case you haven't, it's a real experience. The band members kind of work like a machine. They're completely in the zone. And frontman James Murphy wanders around the stage, enthralled with the music while he sings. In the recent words of Harry Styles, "It's so joyous when you're watching them be so immersed in it." Harry says when he saw LCD live, he thought, "Oh, that's how I want to feel when I'm on stage." And that led to the kind of music he ended up making on his latest album, Kiss All the Time, Disco Occasionally. I'll play you some LCD Sound System right after this so you can compare. This is Harry Styles, Aperture.

It's live from the archives. I'm Raina Duras, and you are about to be treated to a couple of exclusive live recordings from the World Cafe archives. But first, here's a question for you. How many people named Jennifer have you known in your life? Probably at least one, maybe even two or three. But I'm going to guess that Mike Doty has you beat. The Soul Coughing frontman came by the studio back in 2008 to perform this solo track. It's about a lot of Jennifers, 27 Jennifers, to be exact. It's Mike Doty, live for World Cafe.

Kaiser Chiefs, I Predict a Riot. And before that, Mike Doty, 27 Jennifers. Both of those songs recorded live for World Cafe. That was your Live from the Archives for today. Music from Noah Kahan now, The Great Divide.

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This is World Cafe. I'm Raina Duras. And it can be tricky to write protest music that doesn't sound, you know, kind of trite or cliche. It takes a special kind of talent to write a song that packs a punch, but is also just a great song. Thankfully, right when we need it, Monrovia is writing folk music that really meets the moment. This song is uplifting, but not saccharine. It's biting, it's realistic, but still sounds like a kind of unifying battle cry. This is Monrovia with Heavy Foot on World Cafe.

0: That is a new one from Kings of Leon. It's called To Space. And that brings us to the end of this edition of World Cafe. Thank you so much for letting me play you some tunes today. It's always fun to bring you some records and hang out. And if you want to keep hanging out, you can follow us on social media at World Cafe. You can also follow me at RahRahRaina, RahRahRaina. Thank you as well to our affiliates all across the country who bring you this show. We produce it at WXPN at the University of Pennsylvania in Philadelphia. My name is Raina Duras. 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

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Just

sun. By the sound of a gun, I've been undone. 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